0: I would put you guys in first class with my best friend.
1: I'm not even saying not even my best friend. Like you, like I would take you guys in first class with me.
2: If I got that kind of money,
1: Alex, let's go.
3: Let's go. Hey, what time you work? You're off.
1: Here, let's go. Don't worry about it.
4: I'm gonna pull a opposing thought here.
3: Okay.
4: Number one, I think everyone likes to spend other people's money. That's why I told him that.
5: No.
4: And not necessarily, I'm not saying, I actually believe you guys. I'm not saying
1: I feed everyone here.
4: No, I don't disagree with you. But
5: I'm talking about a friend, you're talking about a best friend.
4: I agree. I'm with you.
5: I didn't say everybody I know or whatever. Yeah. Like you're rolling, you're doing trips together, whatever. If you're that close and you really have it like that, I'm dead serious.
4: I believe you. I really do. I would too. But one thing I've learned over the years is, you know, jobs have grown, you know, you earn a little bit more. Is I think what people like what Savannah is saying is just simply, and you hear it all the time from pro athletes, if you have personal conversation with them, I think it grows weary on the expectation.
5: No.
4: That's, I think everywhere you go.
5: Not your best friend.
4: No, I agree, but what I'm saying is,
5: it's different if it's somebody you just, I'm talking about.
4: But I'm saying even their family and best friends. No. I think what happens is the expectation that every time we go to eat, every time we go to here, every time we got to do, and if I call you about that it is expected of you.
5: No.
1: But I think you're talking something else. You're saying a friend that would take advantage.
5: Exactly.
1: That's a separate conversation.
4: No, what I'm saying is that's what she said.
5: No, but you just brought up like family members. So this is your bet. This is
4: right.
5: Just one person, your best friend. You're going on a trip together. We're gonna take a 4-hour flight. I want my best friend to sit next to me on a 4-hour flight.
4: But what I'm saying is,
3: Rob,
4: right?
3: I'll take the Range Rover. You can take the Honda Civic. I'll meet you there.
5: That doesn't even make sense.
4: No, I absolutely would. But I'm saying as I've gotten older and talked to people, I think there's the expectation. Her friend is saying, we got booked the tickets, but boom. I don't think her friend, I'm talking for not even Savannah, the friend is saying, I don't expect her to do that. Like, I got my own. I got it. I booked it. We out. I think it's the expectation.
5: I just think you're thinking like everybody, you got to be that for everybody, every uncle, but your best friend who you're that close with, if we're going on a trip together, you're flying first
4: next
5: class
4: one on you
5: with
4: then.
5: Me.
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0: Zoe, Pam, and I were just playing like for like 5 or 6 hours, and our hands are just like claws. But to the point where you're like, I'm going to go home tonight. I'm going to get back into that survival city because I was down there. I was down in the bottom, and there was I discovered the train tracks, and I'm going to go in here. And I'm like, there's so much fun stuff to do there. I realize I'm a man in my 40s, and I'm coming home at night to play Minecraft by myself.
1: Are you going to go play tonight now?
0: By myself.
1: No, 50 days till the Hunger Games new movie release.
0: Wow, 50 days. You know, and also 109 days anniversary of the Knicks winning the title.
1: How about that? Yeah. You got 3 weeks till the new season, buddy. Yeah. So enjoy it.
0: Yeah, ready. Hot take. Not great in creative. Survival is the way to go. Chicken, jockey. Coming up next, we get back into the Thursday night football game, and one superstar is really not having a fun night. Fox. We are Fox
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0: 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Oh, Jay's a must listen. 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
10: And got in there and looked comfortable. Ben Johnson's one of the great play callers. I can call a great play. You have to produce the great play. And Case Keenum, 11 for 11 when Philadelphia blitzed him. Philadelphia has not created a turnover yet this season. Jalen Hurts, subpar performance. The entire Philadelphia Eagles offensively and defensively. I didn't know if the Bears could play good enough defense. Case Keenum, I thought, okay, he can kind of keep it close there. But, and look, Case Keenum played well, but there could have been at least 2, maybe 3 pick sixes there with him. Philadelphia just didn't take advantage of this. Jalen Hurts got injured. You got Andy Dalton comes in, throws a pass, throws an interception. And that changed the complexion of the game. That doesn't mean the Bears wouldn't have won anyway, but they did so in impressive fashion, winning it by 20. And so this is his first start since Christmas Eve of 2023. A couple of touchdown passes. So now he's won with 7 different teams. That ties him with Ryan Fitzpatrick for the most in NFL history. And he had his family there. This was a big moment, 38 years of age. And as decorated as any college quarterback in history, he holds all the records.
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12: 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So we're 3 games in, not a lot, and I am now ready to declare that even in a suckbag division, which is the NFC South, the Buccaneers season is effectively OVER. And I'm never wrong about these things. I am never wrong about these things. You can stick a fork in them. Actually, don't stick a fork in them. Why don't you stick like one of those big giant barbecue thermometer things? Stick that in the Buccaneers because they're porked. The only way that Todd Bowles can make this thing work is if he can find the quantum leap.
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7: 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Andre Smith, 56 yards! 27-24 Browns!
6: You heard it on the Browns radio network. They held on. They defeated the Steelers after that field goal, 27-24. Deshaun Watson ended 24 of 33 for 268 yards, one touchdown and one interception. While Aaron Rodgers, who helped the Steelers score 14 points in the fourth quarter to tie the game before they hit that field goal, ended 22 of 40 for 299 yards, three touchdowns and two interceptions. In the WNBA playoffs, the Aces eliminated the Fever from the playoffs, coming out on top 94-83. And in baseball, the Braves are headed to the NLDS to face the Dodgers after defeating the Phillies 6-2. I'm Monty Bolaños.
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3: This is going to be fun.
1: And there are some shows you can't miss.
3: Let's not overreact.
1: This is Covino and Rich.
3: Tyreek Hill. A lot of buzz. I was hearing buzz about Tyreek Hill late last week. And, you know, I think my girlfriend was asking about, like, what's the deal? What's the status of Tyreek Hill? Because she's doing fantasy stuff or whatever. And I remember looking it up, and it's like, they're looking for a mid-October return. I'm like, dang, that's pretty quick. Mid-October return, Tyreek Hill. And
4: when
3: last week,
4: your girlfriend told you she was into all, like, fantasy, I bet you didn't think that's what...
3: Yeah, I'm like, wait, what do you mean, Tyreek Hill? And it said, as of last week, there's a lot of speculation, you know, and I was doing some research on, you know, what's his deal? Speculation that he could be a good fit back in KC, right? In fact, Showboy Mahomes mentioned that.
4: What'd he say?
3: Showboy Mahomes was here. What he said something about, yo, bring him back. Join the party because they're back. Oh, he said back in the KC groove.
4: Oh, it's, yeah,
3: we're back in the KC groove.
5: And he shouted said it out like Tyreek 10 Hill. Times.
4: Yeah, and straight out of the 49ers headquarters and all the 49er fan sites, Tyreek Hill pours cold water on the buzz that Tyreek Hill was going to join up with Brock Purdy and Kittle.
3: Right, because that was a rumor last week.
4: And that was like a cool rumor. Like, oh, if Tyreek Hill goes to the Niners, what a deep threat they'd have. Like, that would be insane.
3: And
4: right?
3: We say last week because, according to social media, he threw out one of those cryptic tweets. Yeah, one of those.
5: Yeah, he's hinting.
3: Yeah, he's dropping hints. And he threw out a tweet that said,
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13: The Cleveland Browns are off to a 3-1 start for the first time since 2021 after defeating the Pittsburgh Steelers 27-24. Cleveland's Andre Smith hit a 56-yard field goal with less than 2 minutes to go. Cleveland held on. They won it. They are now in first place in the AFC North. Eagles are likely to be without wide receiver Devontae Smith.

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1: Every day I'm shuffling.
2: That's not dandruff in my hair. That's the confetti that was in there after the Red Sox got bludgeoned by the Yankees because they've been giving
3: me. Glad it's over, too, because for about 2-3 weeks here, you would be in here having a fit if somehow the Red Sox would win.
2: Because there were games that they should have lost, and teams would just give it up.
3: That would be sitting here hilarious. The bottom of the ninth, they come back and win. You break the microphone.
2: Like, what's going on here? But the big story after the game was the players, right? Like, their comments, which were very, very weird. So, Wilson Contreras was...
3: Hit a home run.
2: Right? Was one of the guys. And their manager, Tracy, took out Sonny Gray, their starter. He had given up a couple runs. It was only 2-0. And they felt like, why are we taking out one of our best pitchers, a guy who won 17 games and whatnot. And it was all about analytics. This was, he said, and I'm looking at it. And so they asked him about it, and he said, the parts, here we go. And this was the question, what happened down the stretch? And Wilson Contreras said, that's a good question, but I'm not going to answer it because I don't want to give my honest answer.
3: Mm-hmm.
2: And then it kind of came out about the analytics, that they're taking people out based on what they think is going to happen, right? The third time around with Sonny Gray. So their pushback from the players is like, what are we doing? We had two close games. We had our best pitchers in. One game, we're down 1-0. You pull them out. The other game...
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5: What is a Mike Vrabel guy, a quarterback? 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
0: And here's what you need to know.
12: Thursday Night Football saw the Browns and the Steelers go down to the wire, but Cleveland's Andre Schmidt hit a 56-yard field goal, and the Browns held on to win in 27-24. Cleveland is 3-1 for the first time since 2021. The Eagles are likely to be without wide receiver Devontae Smith because of his hamstring injury for Week 4 against the Rams, while L.A. is expected to have wide receiver Puka Nacua back. In baseball, the Braves are headed to the NLDS to face the Dodgers after defeating the Phillies 6-2. It all started with a Michael Harris 3-run homer in the first inning. In the NBA, All-NBA center Jalen Duren has agreed to a 5-year, $200 million contract to return to the Detroit Pistons. And in the WNBA, the Aces eliminated the Fever from the playoffs, coming out on top 94-83. Asia Wilson dropped 36 points to go along with 10 rebounds. I'm Monsi Bolaños.
13: Roll it, please.
0: Big Ben Mab.
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15: A little of that guy goes a long way.
0: You know. The one, the only, wow. Late night know-it-all.
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0: Stop for a second.
1: I like how I don't know. I'm drunk, but I'm going to ask you another question.
0: Yeah, this is gold now.
1: Yeah, this is gold. Absolutely. I ask you, I'm drunk. And I ask you this. Does Murakami need an interpreter? He's asking the question, but I'm answering in English. I'm like, okay. But, like, he tells him he's drunk. Oh, okay. Then I'm going to keep asking you questions.
0: I think it's one of those situations. You pick up keywords and situational context clues, and you answer with what you've got at your disposal. I believe saying I'm drunk is going to be learned very easy in a clubhouse.
1: I'm drunk. Okay, got it. Got it. Okay. Oh, my God. Mooney Murakami is now my new favorite player.
0: Towards the end of the broadcast, right, he hits the big three-run homer, and everybody's, and they start naming all diminutive players.
1: Sure.
0: Because he stands 5'8", 5'9". Now,
2: 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Ladies and gentlemen, this is The Odd Couple with Rob Parker and Kelvin Washington.
3: I think what's happening to Drake May is obviously the book's out more. We know, we talk about that all the time. They get a second look at you. It's almost like baseball, second, third time around. All right, I know what you're going to do, pitcher. I think the book's out more on him. And also, I think he's pressing because he wants to get back to that. I want to show that that wasn't a fluke that I was an MVP candidate. I want to show that me getting in this team, getting the Super Bowl was not a fluke. And I think Drake May is trying to do too much. And it's over, and now it's hurting his team, right? He's turning the ball over. He's not producing. He's not taking easy throws. He's over trying to overcompensate for things. And I think that's why he's looking so bad right now. And obviously, if you're Mike Vrabel, you're disappointed because the expectations are at least be good. Maybe you don't make the Super Bowl every year. Nobody expects you to do that routinely. But dang it, can we look good? Can we get competent? Can we look like a playoff team? And they don't right now.
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9: The Atlanta Braves are moving on.
10: 2-2. Got it, swinging, strike three. The Braves win. And it's off to Los Angeles. It was do or die for the Braves. And they said, we ain't dying today. And they bury the Phillies right here in Atlanta, Georgia. And the Braves are off to take on the Dodgers.
9: You heard it all on the Braves Radio Network. The final score was 6-2. The NLDS starts on Saturday. In the NFL, the Browns and the Steelers kicked off week 4. And it was Cleveland who came out on top thanks to Andre Schmidt's 56-yard field goal. The Browns won it 27-24. They're 3-1 for the first time since 2021. In the WNBA, the Aces eliminated the Fever from the playoffs, coming out on top 94-83. Asia Wilson led the way with 36 points and 10 rebounds in a must-win game. I'm Monsi Bolaños.
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2: 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Here he is.
0: Benny Blah.
2: Ben Maller.
0: If you had the Philadelphia Phillies winning the World Series this season, you are a loser. Welcome in the beginning of another hour of the Ben Maller Show. We are in

0: and I'm fixing this problem a couple of days later. TikTok, Brian Schottenheimer. TikTok, I'm fixing your problems. Fixing.
1: Everybody on a clock and fixing. 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So good for Jerry Jones. 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
12: The Atlanta Braves are moving on.
13: 2-2. Got it, swinging, strike three. The Braves win. And it's off to Los Angeles. It was do or die for the Braves. And they said, we ain't dying today. And they bury the Phillies right here in Atlanta, Georgia. And the Braves are off to take on the Dodgers.
12: You heard it all on the Braves Radio Network. The final score was 6-2. The NLDS starts on Saturday. In the NFL, the Browns and the Steelers kicked off week four. And it was Cleveland who came out on top thanks to Andre Schmidt's 56-yard field goal. The Browns won it 27-24. They're 3-1 for the first time since 2021. In the WNBA, the Aces eliminated the Fever from the playoffs, coming out on top 94-83. Asia Wilson led the way with 36 points and 10 rebounds in a must-win game. I'm Monsi Bolaños.
14: Okay, let's get started.
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1: Well, turns out the magic potion has worked. 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Welcome in the beginning of another hour of the Ben Maller Show. 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And Avellino, my guys from Boston, he fixes bridges. 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Hey, Matt, that's wicked bad, Mather. 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
9: September 1979. Virginia's top prison band, Edge of Daybreak, is about to attempt the impossible, recording their debut album Behind Bars in just 5 hours.
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9: They were black artists serving extremely long felony sentences. Each had grown up under segregation, only to get caught up in America's prison boom during their 20s. I'm Jamie Petras, music and culture writer. For the past 5 years, I've been talking to the band's three surviving members, Jamal Jahan Nubi, Neil Cade, and Harry Cupcake Coleman.
11: Put it this way, we were the band of the state penal system. They would come in and stand around the wall and sweat would pour off them just like it poured off.

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1: 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Let's do it for Jonas Senior, y'all. 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Come on, here we go. 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
15: Are you a believer in the elf from Cleveland? That's their mascot. Deshaun Watson's 3-1 Cleveland squad. Are you a believer in them being authentic? Does this have staying power? Yeah, sure. Listen, I've seen enough. I think we should cancel the rest of the NFL season right now. Cleveland is 3-1. Why don't we just give Deshaun Watson the Walter Payton Man of the Year Award? Because a lot of the NFL media is trying to give him that. And the Browns are closing in on 72 Dolphins territory. We'll just pretend that first loss didn't happen. And they should actually move some of their home games from Cleveland over to Canton. and just play there, because all these players are going to end up enshrined with gold jackets. Never mind the 14 penalties against Pittsburgh or Deshaun Watson missing some funny throws.
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23: What are you doing, Marvin?
24: We were talking about John Mayer during the morning meeting, and it just made me smile. You like to bust through the double doors.
23: I do. I do. Sing at the top of my lungs. He's got like 7 dates at the Sphere in Vegas. I like John, but I don't know if he's a Sphere-type guy. When he's with the Grateful Dead, you know, that's a great... My daughter went to see that show and thought it was wonderful. Yes, Todd?
25: Did someone cancel? Are they having a tough time booking the Sphere? What's going on in Vegas over there?
23: Well, I hear from you. First time I hear from you and you're skewing negative.
25: Mayer will do it. Did the other guys cancel?
23: Yes, Paul.
26: I like a lot of John Mayer's music. I like him. I've seen him play and he's a fantastic guitarist. That song makes me want to get out of a car while it's moving and roll down the street.
23: Really?
26: Yeah. I think every artist has that song where you can like an artist, but a song really... Like. That's one. I'd rather get punched in the face than hear that.
23: Okay. All right.
26: No offense.
23: Your Body's a Wonderland?
26: That's fine. It's a big hit.
23: But he doesn't want to be that guy. He wants to be Buddy Guy. He wants to be a blues guitarist. And he's a great guitarist, but... I kind of like the poppy John Mayer. Fathers and Daughters. Marvin was singing that today.
24: Girls become lovers and turn to mothers.
23: That one's not one of my favorites either.
24: But that made him wealthy.
23: No, Your Body's a Wonderland made him wealthy.
24: Well, I mean, he's got a couple of them that made him wealthy.
23: Yes, yes. And then he's got a pretty good lineup. He's got a Derek Jeter lineup of ladies there. Yes, Todd.
25: Yeah, if Jennifer Love Hewitt's not part of that song, is it quite as big a hit? I don't think it is.
23: But then I think he said it's not about Jennifer Love Hewitt.
25: Yeah, they say what they want to say.
23: But, I mean, why not? Just say it's about Jennifer Love Hewitt.
24: Or Jessica Simpson.
23: Or Jennifer Aniston. Yes, Paul.
26: There's a debate about that, which girl it's about?
23: Yeah.
26: Oh.
23: Well, I think that they thought it was Jennifer Love Hewitt.
26: Oh.
23: Which I was fine with. I mean, I wasn't going to quibble about that. I'd be like, yeah, all right, good for her. Yes, Paul?
26: He was on a podcast a couple of years ago, and he said it wasn't about any celebrity woman. It was about a girl he liked in high school.
23: Yeah, I don't know about that. Yes, Todd?
25: Because you don't want to hurt the feelings of all the other celebrity women that he dated. It's like, I thought it was about me. It's about her.
23: Thank you, Todd. Well, we'll get some phone calls here. Drake May's quarterback rating. QBR is what they like to call this, is not good. I said to Paulie, find out how many quarterbacks have a worse QBR than Drake May so far.
26: So he's had a rough month, and there have been, I think there's been 39 quarterbacks have taken a snap this year. Mm-hmm. Drake May is in the bottom 5. The only worst quarterback ratings are Jameis Winston, Kyler Murray, Cooper Rush and Jack Strand, both from the Falcons. His quarterback rating is 58.6.

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6: 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People were like, dude, did you see that? 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
9: We're clearly not there. You've got a guy who's sitting out in limbo. He's basically been in mothballs this whole time. He had an injury in camp, kind of, sort of. So good for Jerry Jones. Good for Stephen Jones and the brass there in Dallas saying, let's go try to fix this thing. And for the Steelers to just be done with it.
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10: The Cleveland Browns on a late 56-yard field goal by Andre Schmidt beat the Steelers 27-24 in the NFL Thursday night game. Schmidt's heroics coming after QB Deshaun Watson drove the Browns into field goal range following the Steelers' tying score with under 2 minutes to go. Browns coach Todd Monken.
11: Happy for Deshaun. Three straight fourth quarter comebacks, man. Really cool. Really cool for him and our team.
10: The Browns are now 3-1 for the first time in 5 years. The Steelers fall to 2-2. Now, former Steeler DB Joey Porter Jr. arrived in Dallas yesterday. He had his first workout with the Cowboys. Porter dealt to Dallas Wednesday. He says he hopes to play Sunday when the Cowboys visit the Texans. Also Sunday, the Commanders and Colts meet in London. Commanders QB Jaden Daniels says he feels good and hopes to play. He's coming back from his left elbow injury. And baseball, the Braves beat the Phillies 6-2 in the decisive third game of their wild card playoff series. The Braves meet the Dodgers in the divisional round starting tomorrow. I'm Matt McCoy.
0: 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Guaranteed human. You're out, you're about, but you want your Dan Patrick. Well, good news, he goes everywhere with you. 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If you want to see the show, just go to Peacock, and we stream it live every weekday. 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
0: 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They've produced like this, you know, the Chargers do.
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0: How dangerous are they?
2: They're really dangerous. The problem is they got to face the Dodgers. I don't think people realize how good the Dodgers are.

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22: 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I think the book's out more on him. 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And I think Drake May is trying to do too much, and it's over, and now it's hurting his team, right? 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He's over trying to overcompensate for things. 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And obviously, if you're Mike Vrabel, you're disappointed because the expectations are at least be good. 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But dang it, can we look good? Can we get competent? Can we look like a playoff team? And they don't right now.
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0: 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Hi, Gerald. What do you have for me today?
1: Hey, Dan. I just want to give you guys a little help with your German pronunciation.
0: Oh.
1: It's not Spetzel. It's not Spetzel. It's Spetzla.
0: Spetzla.
1: Perfect. They're good.
0: Okay. Thank you, Joe. I don't know if I'll ever have it again, but just in case I do, Spetzla. Yeah.
2: Spetzla.
0: Yeah. All right. Big Day Ray's mom came in to cook this on our Meat Friday. The schnitzel is awesome. I've already had a little sample of that. Tastes great. Mary in Michigan. Hi, Mary.
3: Oh, my gosh. Hi, how are you?
0: Great.
3: Good. Dan, I'm the old lady fan club chairman in my county. So we love you. You're a breath of fresh air. It's easy to do something in the morning. It's just so nice. But I'm old. I'm getting there to 80. And I think I should tell Todd some interesting things about, he's got to get over this. And we love him. And everybody has to, if he needs this, I'd like to speak to him about something that maybe he would work for him.
0: All right. Todd is listening, Mary.
3: Oh. Todd, I love you. I promise you I love you. I'm going to talk to you about like an old lady, like your grandmother. You've got to get over this. I mean, you've got to get over it. It's time. And I want you to understand that everybody loves you and you can't do anything wrong. This is the thing. There was only one perfect person in the world, and they crucified him. Everybody makes mistakes. So take it easy on yourself and get over it, okay? It's boring.
0: Okay.
4: I appreciate that. It is boring, and it's immature for me to mope, and I appreciate the kind words and encouragement, and I hope you have a wonderful weekend.
0: Thank you, Mary. Thank you. I appreciate that. You know what, Tyler? Why don't you get her information? Maybe we send Mary something. All right. Fred in West Virginia. Hi, Fred. What do you have for me?
5: Hey, well, first off, it's awesome following up after Jason Garrett. I got to meet him back in the spring. Absolutely stand-up guy. Mm-hmm. We were both at a convention there. Excellent guy. It was great to meet him. You were talking earlier about Sesame Street earlier in the week.
0: Yeah.
5: Cookie Monster, Big Boy. Like, where did they go?
0: Yeah.
5: Okay. And as a Steelers fan, I want to talk about anything the rest of the season besides the Steelers. Okay. So I'm talking about Cookie Monster. In 1988, they introduced Cookie Monster singing C is for Celery. And from that day on, all the fans boycotted Cookie Monster, so they didn't have a choice but to just phase him out.
0: Well, but I know I saw a couple of Reddit threads where they're kind of phasing out Big Bird as well. And I only noticed this because I was watching Sesame Street with my granddaughter. And I kept going, where is Big Bird? And she didn't have any answers at 3.5. So I wondered out loud. I think they're phasing out Big Bird. We're going to do the most must-win game of the weekend coming up, so get ready here, okay? Jordan in Utah joins us first. Hey, Jordan, what do you have for me?
6: Hey, DP, I wanted to share a little anecdote about a similar blood draw experience earlier this year.
0: Mm-hmm.
6: Life insurance policy, Katie, the nurse, comes to the house. My kids and my wife are there. Left arm, no blood. So she takes it out, rummages through her backpack, and I think that's what did me in. She grabs a new syringe, whatever it is, puts it in the right arm, gets the blood, puts the bandage on. Next thing I know, I'm staring at my wife, confused as could be. I just passed out, fell down in front of my wife, in front of my kids. I was soft. Mary probably would have had to slap me, the last caller.
0: Well, thank you, Jordan. Strength in numbers here. Those who have the vasovase, I think, is the condition that I have. You know what really bothers me? When they take the rubber strap and they strap it around your arm, that bothers me. I don't know what it is. It's just like, God. And then when she goes 1, 2, 3, and then when she jabbed me, and then she goes, there's no blood flowing. And I go, what does that mean? And then she goes, I got to use the other arm. And she rolled out 12 vials right in front of me. And I'm going, this is not going to be good. Because I go, do I have to fill up all of those? And she goes, yes, if we get the blood. Yes, Dylan.
2: Yeah, so you had to do, how much is 12 vials?
0: I have no idea.
2: Like a pint?
0: I have no idea.
2: Pint and a half?
0: I didn't even look. But she rolls them out. And I'm going, I don't need to see that. Estelle. Yes, Dylan.
2: What if for the entire experience you just wore one of those sleep masks? So you get walked in the kitchen like you're blind and then just sit down and then you have no idea what's going on. You can't see anything. Do you think you'd still...
0: Well, I'm
2: going
0: to feel it.
2: Yeah, but isn't it more the visual?
0: No, I don't watch it.
2: But you maybe you'll be less aware of what's happening to you.
0: Yes, Paul.
7: Dan, I'm on blooddraw.com. And 12 vials of blood is 3.4 fluid ounces. Who wants to guess what percentage of total blood that is in your body? We haven't played that game in a while. Yeah. I'll let you go. How much blood do you think they took, percentage-wise?
0: 2%.
7: 2% is correct. You nailed it.
0: Thank you.
7: Blooddraw.com.
0: Thank you. Thank you, Paul. No.
7: Oh, no, it's great.
2: Blood stat.
0: Blood stat of the day. Bump, bump, bump. Todd, most must-win game of the weekend.
4: Most must-win game of the weekend.
0: Slow down.
4: I'm going to try to practice talking again.
0: Slow down.
4: I'm going to go with the Rams must win in Philadelphia because the Rams, who were supposed to, by some, go undefeated, cannot go 1-3. I don't want to hear excuses about going from the West Coast to the East Coast. They've got to win in Philly.
0: Dylan.
2: Mine, Dan, is your USC Trojans given 8.5 to Washington. This is not only a must-win game, they must win convincingly, and Lincoln Riley's seat is a little toasty at the moment.
0: Marvin.
8: The Green Bay Packers playing the 0-3 Buccaneers after a bad showing on a standalone game. They got to bounce back.
0: Most must-win game of the weekend. Paul?
7: Those are both great calls. I'm going to go the Florida Gators at Missouri. They're favored. They are a great story. Their coach is a great story. And their schedule gets a lot tougher. They got to take care of business.
0: I was going to say Texans-Cowboys, but I'm going to say Alabama against Mississippi State.
4: Bloop.
0: How about that? Couple of great quarterbacks, potential first-round picks. You know, the most desired quarterback is usually the freshman or sophomore quarterback because they can't be drafted. The kid, Taylor, DeMario Taylor, like, oh, my gosh. Well, he's a sophomore. Oh, he's coveted. Everybody's going to be talking about him. And like, yeah, because he can't be drafted. That's why. You know, that 2028 class is going to be the best quarterback. Yes, Dylan.
2: Will he be on Mississippi State next year?
0: Yeah, probably not.
7: Oh.
0: Marvin.
8: We call that the Christian Hackenberg Award.
0: All righty. 2 hours in the books. Todd, go to the confessional.
4: I'm going.
0: All right. Paulie is going to prepare for Not So Fast. You can see that show. They've done a great job with that show. Right after hours on Peacock and NBC Sports Now, you can watch that hour-long show. 2 hours in the books on this Meet Friday. 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
19: 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I mean, they're hitting almost 290 as a team. So, I mean, and also the Cubs did themselves no favors. 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
21: The Cleveland Browns on a late 56-yard field goal by Andre Schmidt beat the Steelers 27-24 in the NFL Thursday night game. Schmidt's heroics coming after QB Deshaun Watson drove the Browns into field goal range following the Steelers' tying score with under 2 minutes to go. Browns coach Todd Monken.
22: Happy for Deshaun. Three straight fourth quarter comebacks, man. Really cool. Really cool for him and our team.
21: The Browns are now 3-1 for the first time in 5 years. The Steelers fall to 2-2. Now, former Steeler DB Joey Porter Jr. arrived in Dallas yesterday. He had his first workout with the Cowboys. Porter dealt to Dallas Wednesday. He says he hopes to play Sunday when the Cowboys visit the Texans. Also Sunday, the Commanders and Colts meet in London. Commanders QB Jaden Daniels says he feels good and hopes to play. He's coming back from his left elbow injury. And baseball, the Braves beat the Phillies 6-2 in the decisive third game of their wild card playoff series. The Braves meet the Dodgers in the divisional round starting tomorrow. I'm Matt McCoy.
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0: You know, the Padres, I think, we've had hopes for them. They've produced like this, you know, the Chargers do.
1: Bringing you the biggest guests and best interviews in the world of sports. 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
0: How dangerous are they?
2: They're really dangerous. The problem is they got to face the Dodgers. I don't think people realize how good the Dodgers are. They won 100 games in bad year. They lived through. They're like healthy and they've got pitching. They've got depth. They've got a lineup that's finally swinging the bat.
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2: Karl Malone was great, but he didn't win because Jordan won MVPs. That's kind of what we're seeing right now.
1: This is Dan Patrick.
0: Final hour on this Meat Friday. Ready to go. Your phone calls 877-3DP-SHOW. Todd's here. Dylan in the back row helping out with Meat Friday. He'll give you the menu. Marvin, Big Day Ray, who brought his mom to work day, and she is

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2: 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You know, we have to find spaces for these new songs. We'll bring some in. 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So you do have to be mindful of the people coming to the show. It's a delicate balance. But it's something where you have to please your fans in that respect.
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7: The Cleveland Browns on a late 56-yard field goal by Andre Schmidt beat the Steelers 27-24 in the NFL Thursday night game. Schmidt's heroics coming after QB Deshaun Watson drove the Browns into field goal range following the Steelers' tying score with under 2 minutes to go. Browns coach Todd Monken.
8: Happy for Deshaun. Three straight fourth quarter comebacks, man. Really cool. Really cool for him and our team.
7: The Browns are now 3-1 for the first time in 5 years. The Steelers fall to 2-2. Now, former Steeler DB Joey Porter Jr. arrived in Dallas yesterday. He had his first workout with the Cowboys. Porter dealt to Dallas Wednesday. He says he hopes to play Sunday when the Cowboys visit the Texans. Also Sunday, the Commanders and Colts meet in London. Commanders QB Jaden Daniels says he feels good and hopes to play. He's coming back from his left elbow injury. And baseball, the Braves beat the Phillies 6-2 in the decisive third game of their wild card playoff series. The Braves meet the Dodgers in the divisional round starting tomorrow. I'm Matt McCoy.
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9: Play that back. Timing is a real thing in baseball. So when the Cubs played San Diego in April and June, they crushed them, won 5 of 6. That's not the same Padre team. Okay, they are on fire.
1: A new day in The Herd starts now.
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1: The Herd. 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
9: What?
1: Here's Jason McIntyre.
13: Hour number two here on The Herd on a football Friday. Baseball weekend as well. We may touch on the WNBA playoffs as the Fever got bounced last night. Blame the refs! Jason McIntyre in for Colin Cowherd, joined by Rachel Nichols. Rachel, I have to ask, I know you're a big Washington Commanders fan. They play in London early.
14: They do.
13: Sunday morning.
14: 6:30 a.m. out here in California.
13: Now, listen, I know you're going to be all over the Dodgers game. How are you going to handle that 6:30 a.m. wake up? I usually sleep in a tad and wake up for the second half. Are you making coffee at 6:15 to get ready and dialed in?
14: You got to watch, right? And plus, the Dodgers game is in the afternoon.
13: Oh, that's
14: get
13: nice.
14: To bed early on Saturday night. Get up and watch football.
13: Yeah, what about Northwestern? When do they play this weekend?
14: They open their new stadium this weekend.
13: Oh,
14: it's going to
13: so
14: be
13: you
14: huge.
13: You can't be everywhere, Rachel.
14: I can't.
13: I know.
14: I'm going to be very happy in front of my television.
13: Teams. Wow.
14: Great. It's a great. This is. I mean, October is the best month in sports, right?
13: I lean November, but okay, I don't know if I can say that because college basketball also starts. Anyways, great weekend of NFL action. And folks, Sunday's 1 p.m. slate is ridiculously loaded. Pace yourself. So many good games. Rams-Eagles, we'll talk about that. But I do want to focus on one game, and it's not just because this show and this network and anybody who talks football for a living loves to talk Cowboys, but Cowboys-Texans, to me, is an elimination game. Okay? Houston's 0-3. They did make the playoffs last year at 0-3. There's one team in NFL history that made the playoffs at 0-4, and the staff tells me that is the 92 Chargers, who started 0-4 and then won 11 of 12. But that was in a 16-game schedule, and it was 1992, which might as well have been the Ice Age when it comes to the NFL. This one's different. 0-4, and the Texans are done. Now, we're going to see Nico Collins. He has back at practice. Soft tissue injuries are dangerous. If he's a go, I think the Texans are good. It's actually the Cowboys that I'm worried about. So they're coming off the Rio trip, and the ending was bad. And it was compounded by the mental mistakes led by Schottenheimer, led by Brandon Aubrey, led by Dak Prescott.

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2: My dad was a big fan of Duke Ellington, Count Basie, you know, Quincy Jones, Bolasette. I mean, he turned me on to, like, you know, all the greatest jazz musicians because he was a jazzer. And yeah, I grew up and with all that. And then I got myself, you know, I kind of went towards the blues. I started listening a lot to, you know, Albert King. You know, I started jamming around in the city a lot at Stone Corner, which was Michael Bloomfield's old club in San Francisco with Elvin Bishop. And I made friends with Elvin. Elvin took me to Fillmore West in San Francisco and introduced me to BB. And I remember being on stage with BB when I was 13, you know, with Bill Graham. Met Bill Graham, too. It was just, you know, amazing time.
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4: Boy, this is going to be an apology day. 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
7: 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Pittsburgh's offense is... Their offense was so bad in the first half. Did y'all see the way the lady questioned Mike McCarthy when he was going into the locker room?
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3: What you need to know.
15: There's college football on Fox TV in an hour. Penn State at Northwestern. Plenty of NFL news today as we head to the weekend. Minnesota Vikings wide receiver Justin Jefferson out this Sunday with an ankle injury. Wide receiver of the Eagles Devontae Smith is out with a hamstring injury after missing practice all week. Wide receiver of the Rams Puka Nacua will return to play Sunday at Philadelphia. He'd missed the last couple of games. Seahawks rookie running back Jadarian Price out with a chest injury. Wide receiver of the Texans Nico Collins practiced fully, will play Sunday against the Cowboys. The 49ers say wide receiver Mike Evans is a game time decision with a strained rib. San Francisco will host Denver. Wide receiver of the Ravens Zay Flowers was limited in practice with the bad hamstring. He is questionable for Sunday, but Baltimore linebacker Trey Hendrickson is out this weekend after finger surgery. I'm Steve DeSager.
3: One guy is happily divorced. One guy is happily married. One guy gets called daddy by his three beautiful daughters. One guy gets called daddy after a credit card approval. One guy won a state high school basketball championship. One guy only covered a state high school basketball championship. One guy's been inducted into three halls of fame. One guy has only mopped a hall. Does this seem weird to anybody else?
16: Crazy.
3: Can this sports writer and this sports fan share a radio show without driving each other crazy? 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

0: 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Follow the pod. Subscribe, share, all that good stuff, man. We appreciate it. Rob G will have a best of and a full version at the end of the show. So, again, just search The Odd Couple wherever you get your pod. You can get that coming up in a little bit. Next hour, we got still a lot to get to as well. We got to talk about some big news when it comes to sports broadcasting. Tony Romo and CBS. We'll get to that. Also, last hour,
1: we're gonna talk some baseball. I told you so. I'm sorry.
0: We're talk some baseball. Lamar Mitchell, BetMGM director trading, gonna join us. Pigskin pickoff.
1: I told you so. Pigskin pickoff.
0: A whole lot to get to on this show. All right. Did you tell me on Shekel City? Let's get to it.
2: Welcome to Shekel City, the home base for Rob Parker's daily picks against the spread.
1: One and one. I didn't think that the Browns would win. Yep. Yeah. I had the Braves plus 1.5. They were the underdogs against the Phillies. They get it done. But I was surprised by the Browns being able to win. So I was wrong there. So my record is now 23-18-1. 23-18-1. Here we go. No games tonight. I got baseball for tomorrow. Starting early, 10 a.m. Okay. Pacific time, I got the White Sox plus 1.5 at Cleveland. I got the Dodgers minus 1.5, even though they dish Yamamoto. We'll get into that. Dodgers minus 1.5 against Atlanta in L.A. And I'm taking the Yankees plus 1.5. They have the Yankees as the underdog in Tampa Bay with Gerrit Cole on the mound against Rasmussen, game one. So there you go. Yankees plus 1.5, Dodgers minus 1.5, and the White Sox plus 1.5. And remember, I'm not telling you who to bet on. I'm telling you who I bet on.
0: Well, of course you would take the Yankees being getting 1.5 runs. It should be some good baseball, too, by the way, man. Hopefully this series lived up to the hype. All right, let's get to this one.
1: We got a new segment here. Let's do it.
0: Yeah, let's get into this new segment.
1: We got music?

0: for? I'm nervous with you.
1: Close, warm, personal friends, my CWPFs.
0: What in the Vrabel?
1: They tell me, you ready for this?
0: I don't want that music. Keep the friends going.
1: That the NFLPA and the NBAPA wrote letters of support for the Save College Sports Act. So I reached out, and one of my moles at the NFLPA told me that they did write a letter in the idea of that something needed to be done to make to figure out what's going on here
0: NIL monies, right, the transfers, figure
1: out
0: all that stuff
1: exactly
0: going.
1: To kind of figure out what they're doing, but they did not NOT endorse the plan and did not believe that you could actually come to some sort of decision without the players being at the table.
0: And now
1: I feel better about that. Now, I did not get
0: now,
1: to talk
0: I feel
1: to
0: way better than what
1: anybody from the NBAPA, but I did reach out, and one of my moles there told me that they're a part, which was interesting, Kelvin, that they're a part of the AFL-CIO Sports Council.
0: Okay.
1: And they sent a release saying that they didn't agree with the idea that you can make legislation without having the people that it directly involves not at the table. So that's the other part. And a lot of people are saying this is all about college sports wanting to get an antitrust so that they're treated like the NBA, the NFL antitrust, which is ridiculous considering the money they make and that there's not a collective bargaining agreement for
0: there
1: the workers.
0: Go. So, man, I'm glad to hear the rest of that because I was nervous based off our earlier text chain we had. I thought I was going to have to get outside the NFLPA's
1: hand.
0: Wait a minute.
1: Can we see that? Hey, can we see that logo again? Did you see it, Kelvin?
0: Let me see the logo. Is somebody whispering? So the way they got the screen, Elijah got like, I can only see the hat. Is somebody whispering?
1: That's my mole telling me. My CWPF. Close, warm, personal friends. You see that, Alex? Was that you?
0: I told you.
1: In the hood there?
0: Hey, I ain't gonna lie. That looked like a Keisha Russini, the way you talking about close and warm.
1: Keisha Russini,
0: that sounded like Keisha Russini up in these streets. Like, Cinnamon be getting some inside information.

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3: 99 southbound of Bakersfield. As you travel past Rosedale Highway, you'll see a crash along the right shoulder. It's causing some spectator traffic from Airport Drive. And if you're traveling on Golden State Highway both directions, there's some patchy slowing in between F Street and the 178.
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7: Are you a believer in the elf from Cleveland? That's their mascot. Deshaun Watson's 3-1 Cleveland squad. Are you a believer in them being authentic? Does this have staying power? Yeah, sure. I've seen enough. I think we should cancel the rest of the NFL season right now. Cleveland is 3-1. Why don't we just give Deshaun Watson the Walter Payton Man of the Year Award? Because a lot of the NFL media is trying to give him that. And the Browns are closing in on 72 Dolphins territory. We'll just pretend that first loss didn't happen. And they should actually move some of their home games from Cleveland over to Canton and just play there, because all these players are going to end up enshrined with gold jackets. Never mind the 14 penalties against Pittsburgh or Deshaun Watson missing some funny throws.
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17: College football's coming right up tonight on Fox TV. Northwestern hosting Penn State. Right now, Virginia Tech at home has a lead of 14-7 over Pitt early in the second quarter. Eagles wide receiver Devontae Smith is out this weekend with a hamstring injury. However, Rams wide receiver Puka Nacua will return to play Sunday at Philadelphia. Vikings wideout Justin Jefferson is out this Sunday with an ankle injury. Wide receiver of the Texans Nico Collins practiced fully today and will play Sunday against the Cowboys. Seahawks rookie running back Jadarian Price is out with a chest injury. The 49ers say wide receiver Mike Evans is a game-time decision with a strained rib. As for the NHL, in progress, Caps lead after the first period, 3-0 at the Hurricanes. Rangers still up 1-0 at Detroit in the second. NBA preseason starts this weekend, and the four MLB division series all begin on Saturday, including Braves-Dodgers on Fox TV. I'm Steve DeSager.
18: One guy is happily divorced. One guy is happily married. One guy gets called daddy by his three beautiful daughters. One guy gets called daddy after a credit card approval. One guy won a state high school basketball championship. One guy only covered a state high school basketball championship. One guy's been inducted into three halls of fame. One guy has only mocked a hall. Does this seem weird to anybody else?
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21: Oh, yeah.
20: And I do want to say, again, this is a I Told You So Friday. I told you that Deshaun Watson would be viable quarterback and come back, and he's done it. Check. I told you that Tony Romo would not return to his broadcast booth with Jim Nantz. And I told you Aaron Donald would get hurt. And we're talking about all three of them today. I might not always be right, but I want you to know I'm going to give you insight. That's what you should expect on this radio show. Some insight. All right.
22: All I want is my Sam Darnold song, Rob. That's the only one I want.
20: Well, you could do
22: it. I don't need insight. I just need the Sam Darnold
21: song. Yeah.
20: You could do it.
21: And our 50 wings. Where are our other wings at, Rob G?
20: And you know what, Rob G? Never mind.
22: No, it's fine.
20: What we got?
22: Well, you say, do it on your own podcast that no one listens to. I appreciate that, Rob. No, it's cool.
20: No. No one ever wrote me a song. I was supposed to write a song for Sam Darnold.
21: I wrote a song.